bad news. Figure if there's any good left, I'll get that too. Blood is red, but the veins are blue. And my bones are every color on the spectrum between the two. Squeeze through the cells that we've been locked in. Kinda high from the loss of the oxygen.

One word that you fail to sustain. One straw in the drain. One word that you fail to sustain. One straw in the drain.